me because you look so fine that I really wanna make you mine. I say you look so fine that I really wanna make you mine. 4, 5, 6, come on and get your kicks. Now you don't need

0: Radio 94.9, Neon Pill from Cage the Elephant. I'm Mike Jones. What would you think about a music festival only during the daytime? It's an interesting concept. I found out that the Daybreaker Alive Festival is going to be happening in September. One show in L.A., one in New York. It's an all-day show, and it's a completely sober show, too, that goes from sunrise to sunset. Would you like to see music all day like that? I mean, I'm into it, you know? You can go out and have a great time, but then still, oh, you know what? It's only 8:30. Let's go out and get some dinner. I like
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1: We have our big comeback friends, Linkin Park and Oasis, right before. And Liam Gallagher was talking about new Oasis music. He said, it's not going to happen because we don't want to put new stuff out there and everyone gets down on us and hates it and everything. We're just going to play more shows and have fun. I don't know about that, though. I feel like Noel Gallagher's been working on stuff. Liam's throwing more curveballs. We'll see. But we definitely know in September their documentary, Don't Look Back in Anger, is coming. And I feel like that's the place where new big announcements are going to happen. We'll see.

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1: They're on fire, but they're so polite. Pardon me from Incubus. I'm Mike Jones. I'll admit, I got sucked in, and I was like, oh, yeah, it does look weird. Have you seen Conan O'Brien lately? Because Conan always has his hair parted, and, you know, it's poofed up a little bit in the front. But now, on the latest episode of his podcast, he has it slicked back. Look up Conan O'Brien interview with Molly Shannon. You'll see. It's like, wait, who are you? You're not Conan. Until the sun explodes. Sublime. Yeah.

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0: Philco's Radio 94.9. What's going on? It's Alex Mack. Now, I always like to know you sort of like the backstory of the bands that I'm playing for you. About to play you Dexter and the Moonrocks, but did you know that they were originally a country band called James Tufts and the Southern Trouble? All that music is still up if you want to listen to it. But I prefer Dexter and the Moonrocks, the more like rock-focused band, especially this song called Freakin' Out.
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0: Radio 94.9, halfway through the week. So I feel like that's good enough to celebrate, right? 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You hit send on that. Comes right to me, and then I get your song on the air.
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1: I just started running again, and dude, there's so much like hype fashion that I wasn't aware of. 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Nike even makes this one called the Airflow shirt. 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This is Self-Aware.

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What's going on? It's Alex Mack. 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

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I get to play you a lot of really cool stuff on our new music show. It's called Emerging Alt, if you're not usually up at 11. We do it every weeknight, again, 11 o'clock, just an entire hour of new stuff. And for me, I'm like a big lyrics guy, so kind of cool to like be a music nerd and really deep dive that stuff. Like we were playing this one from Julia Wolf recently, so I thought I'd play it for you again now, a little teaser for the show tonight. The song's called In My Room.

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NoCo's Radio 94.9. What's going on? It's Alex Mack. Now, I am like not shy about, you know, being pretty vocal that I'm a millennial, 34. And recently I've been going back and revisiting some of like the stuff that I watched as a kid. Maybe you were watching this too. Do you remember the Disney movie, The Black Cauldron? Like, that was pretty scary, I feel like, as a kid. Or even like Fern Gully was kind of a fever dream. Like, good message, but still. There's a lot of stuff from like that time period that I felt like was pretty dark for a kid. If you've got one that I'm forgetting, let me know at Alex Mack.

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What's up? It's Alex Mack. 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
1: Look, if you had one shot, one opportunity.

Radio 94.9. What's up? It's Alex Mack. I still don't know how I'm feeling about this, but ultimately not my decision. I just was reading that Jacob Knoll, you know, Bradley's son, who's been covering as like the lead singer of Sublime recently, was just on this new record, is saying that that's the only album he's going to do as the singer for Sublime, which I think is respectful, but he just did like such a good job. I would hate to hear this, you know, be the end.

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1: What's up, it's Alex Mack. I don't know if you're in the same situation, but I feel like I'm always getting these emails with, like, you know, summer sale or like final hours of like last chance sale, whatever, for all these brands I actually care about. Right when I'm like in a position to be spending no extra money. The good news for you, hopefully, is, you know, you got a bunch of chances to win $1,000 in gas cash, right? We're trying to make sure you can keep your gas tank filled this summer. But also, if you want to spend that money on, you know, whatever it is, that's totally up to you. Keywords kick back in tomorrow. I want you to win that money. So if you need to look up, you know, what times to listen and all that, just hit up the website.
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Elko's Radio 94.9. Just read that 1 in 7 Americans apparently say they judge people based on their phone background. Okay, good. Not only do I need to be anxious about meeting strangers, I also have to be careful of what's on my, like, lock screen of my phone. I mean, currently it's like the seal for my university, which I guess is like kind of nerdy. I don't know. See, now I'm in my head about it.

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My name is Alex Mack. 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
1: Sometimes the algorithm works too fast. Like I was just telling you about that article I saw of like 1 in 7 Americans judge people based on their phone background. And now I'm getting this post saying that apparently 98% of parents allow screen time for their kids. 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I don't know. I feel like 98%, that feels like a lot. I don't have kids. But my parents like made me go outside and play. So I don't know if that's a lot or not.

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Still jealous of all my friends who just saw this guy live. Yeah, Tame Impala on tour with Joe, which I feel like really is like such a perfect like tour lineup. I always wonder how that happens. Like, did the label decide that? Or do you think like Kevin, you know, who is Tame Impala, do you think he like DM'd Joe Keery and was like, hey, mate, he's Australian, I don't know, I'm not gonna do the accent. Like, do you think he was like, hey man, you wanna do some shows together? I like to think that they were friends and they just decided to hang out.

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GoCo's Radio 94.9. What's up, it's Alex Mack. Now, look, I know that this Psychospora, I can never say it right, the explosive diarrhea parasite, I know that it's everywhere. And I know people are concerned about it. I just, like, I'm so ready to stop reading, like, symptoms and how to not get it. I just want life to go back to me not being afraid to eat Taco Bell, you know? Simpler times, I guess.

0: 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Let me go ahead and do some more requests, right? There's no, you know, request hour on the night show, whatever. It's sort of like the whole show. So if you got something you want to hear, I mean, don't be shy about it. Just open the free iHeartRadio app, tap the microphone button. You just send me a talkback, right? That's the easiest way. It's basically like a one-way walkie-talkie from you directly to me here in the studio. Just tell me exactly what you want to hear.
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Elko's Radio 94.9. I'm realizing that, like, maybe I'm a little too chronically online. It's Alex Mack. I just have, like, recently learned there's a group of people who don't know about the little, like, T-Rex game on Google when, like, the Wi-Fi's not connected. Do you know what I'm talking about? Like, when there's no internet and it shows the little dinosaur guy? Like, you can hit the arrow keys on your keyboard and it brings up, like, a side-scrolling game where you have to, like, jump over cactuses and stuff. Cacti? It doesn't matter. I'd be shocked if you didn't know about it, but I'm glad to tell you if you didn't. Maybe.

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What's going on? 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

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There are a couple bands and like songs specifically that I always tell people to, you know, strap on their emotional seatbelt before I play it for you. I honestly like anything from Noah Kahan. Like, he's just so good. And this most recent record, The Great Divide, incredible. It was like the fastest record like in Americana to reach platinum, which is crazy. Well deserved, but man, those lyrics are gutting. One of my favorites from the record, though, right now. This is Doors.

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5: When teenager Joy Morgan discovered the religious group Israel United in Christ, she believed she'd found the truth. 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

Elko's Radio 94.9. What's going on? It's Alex Mack. Now, I saw somebody posted, just on social, kind of asking the internet for like the sentence or maybe like one thing that somebody said, maybe even in passing, that changed their life. A lot of great responses. You know, like some of them pretty funny, but dude, this one really stuck out. It said, "You either face your demons or they'll raise your children." A little dark. I mean, true, I guess, but like, I hope you're working those things out.

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What's going on? It's Alex Mack. 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
1: I'll be honest with you. I'm still pretty unsure how I feel about like daylight savings time being permanent. Did you see that there's a bill passed by the House of Representatives? It's just, I'm not good with my body clock anyway. Like, I work nights. It just feels like winter would be so tough. Like, the mornings would be so much darker. I saw an example where, like, Miami, January 15th, the sun would rise at 8.09 a.m. and set at 6.51. Now, I guess as a night host, that's better for me, but I feel bad for people who need their mornings.

0: 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What's going on? It's Alex Mack. Now, I just want to remind you, as we're, you know, getting a little later in the night, I do have a full hour of all new stuff coming up. So if you're listening, you know, for a little change of pace, kind of shaking up the vibes, I just want to introduce you to some new songs, new bands and artists you might not have even heard yet. So hang out, because Emerging Alt kicks off here like every weeknight at 11 o'clock.
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This show, especially Emerging Alt, like the new music show at 11, has really forced me to like be a little bit better about ungatekeeping bands that I've like kind of kept to myself, whatever. One of those is a band called Wednesday. They're so good. And they're actually featured on this song with Weezer. So how could I not talk about it, especially with the new record coming out August 21st? The song's called We Might As Well Be Strangers.

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1: What's up? My name is Alex Mack. I just want to remind you, I also host your new music show. So, I don't know, whatever. Shameless plug. Fine. It's an hour of all new music. I'm very proud of all the new songs. So, hang out for that. Emerging Alt kicks off here at 11 o'clock. But I got you Sublime first. Hang on.

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1: 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It's called Emerging Alt for a reason. It's all like the best new songs that, you know, have come out and are emerging right here on your radio. I don't know. You get it. Tonight on the show, I got you new stuff from Somber. We're going to do some chill vibes from Almost Monday. Got Bleachers, The Strokes, The Beaches, not to be confused with Bleachers, Cage the Elephant, The Neighborhood, Foo Fighters, all coming up. And hey, just a reminder, make sure to chime in, you know, like tell me what you think about all the songs, send me a talk back on our free iHeartRadio app. Because again, the show is coast to coast, right? We're nationwide, so it's a good opportunity for you to be a part of the show. Send me a talk back with your name, shout out where you're listening from, hit send, and that comes right to me. Let's get it going right now, though, with In Color. Song's called Headlights.

GoCo's Radio 94.9. What's going on? It's Alex Mack, your host here on Emerging Alt with iHeartRadio. It's so funny. I always feel like a little bit of like a vibe curator, you know what I mean? Like putting together a full hour of all new music. But speaking of vibes, I mean, just trying to keep the mood up. Almost Monday. So San Diego. Such chill vibes. I love this new one. Let me know what you think. It's called No More Regrets.

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0: I always feel like playing Almost Monday, who you just heard with their new song, No More Regrets, here on Emerging Alts, is like a nice kind of like vibe, palate cleanser, you know what I mean? They're just like so chill. They're so San Diego. Hey, let me know what you thought so far. Obviously, just played you Almost Monday, like we talked about, had Somber before them, started the show with In Color, who I saw recently do like an acoustic, like stripped down set. I still need to see like full band. The shows look amazing. But more importantly, what do you think? Be a part of the show. Send me a talk back on our free iHeartRadio app. Just, you know, hit the little red microphone button. You tell me your name, where you're listening from, and, you know, shout out where you are, because we're coast to coast, so I want to hear where you're hanging out. Hit send on that message, and it comes right to me.
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Radio 94.9. What's going on? It's Alex Mack. I just opened the Strokes website to check on tour dates. I don't know if you've looked at it recently, but it's crazy. It looks like there are a bunch of like sort of 90s, Internet Explorer's crashing pop-ups, talking about obviously the tour, new music video. It's all there. Really caught me off guard, but I loved it. Also, I just saw that the Strokes are playing Red Rocks tonight. I have never seen a show at Red Rocks Amphitheater, and seeing the Strokes there, especially this one, going shopping, be amazing. Like a

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2: Pretty excited we got new music from Cage the Elephant here on Emerging Alt. I just was looking up to see if there was a music video for it, for this song. They have a visualizer on YouTube. It looks like it was shot on a flip phone, which I kind of love. It's for beaches in Tennessee.

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1: Hey, what's going on? My name's Alex Mack. I'm your host here on Emerging Alts with iHeartRadio. Just a full hour of all the best new stuff. Like this one from Mother. Great lyrics, by the way. Not just his awesome guitar tone, but, you know, talking about being so committed and resilient, you know, through thick and thin with your love. Like, it's a nice reminder. The song's called My Love.

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0: 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That was Window here on Emerging Alt. My name's Alex Mack, your host for your new music show. The fact that I get to, like, goof around for a full hour every weeknight at 11 to play you, like, all new music, it's pretty sweet. So thanks for being here, and let me know if you need anything. 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We gotta fix that. It's just at Alex Mack Live. It's Alex, M-A-C-L-I-V-E. 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

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What's up? It's Alex Mack here on Emerging Alt. I saw recently the Rock and Roll Hall of Fame in Cleveland did like a women in metal exhibit or like show kind of thing. It looked awesome. I have to imagine all of those artists who perform probably referenced or at least like were inspired by this next band. I mean, how could you not include Evanescence in that conversation? It's their new one right now called Who Will You Follow?

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1: You know, sometimes the universe knows exactly what you need. And in this case, it is Coors Light beer cheese flavored Cheez-Its, which are happening next month. I know. Good things are happening.

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1: Talk about a jump scare. Realizing August 1st is next Saturday. It's wild, right? 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My name is Tamo with Sublime. Until the sun explodes.

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Radio 94.9. Just saw Noah Kahan hours ago in D.C. and posted some of the video on my Instagram. My name is Tammo. If we're not friends, hit me up. It's Tammo time. It's T-A-M-O time. It's Noah Kahan right now with Doors.

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1: 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Insane lineup. Goo Goo Dolls, Benson Boone, Muse, who I'm playing for you right now with Be With You. And I'm forgetting, Weezer.

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1: If you're a fan of new music, check out my friend Alex Mack's show. Every weeknight at 11 o'clock, you can listen to it right here. It's called Emerging Alt, and it's an hour of all new music. Speaking of which, I'm going to play you the latest from Weezer. We might as well be strangers in less than 7 minutes.

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1: Announcing for the 2030 FIFA World Cup that it'll span across three continents and six countries. Morocco, Portugal, and Spain will host the tournament, celebrating its 100th year. And opening matches will be in Uruguay, Argentina, and Paraguay.

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My name is Tammo. 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
1: Still trying to post the photos and videos on my Instagram, but saw Gigi Perez with Noah Kahan just hours ago in D.C. And yeah, getting the stuff up if you care to see. My name is Tammo. It'll all be at It's Tammo Time on Instagram. It's T-A-M-O Time.

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1: 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This song just sounds like summer, but then again, so does most Dirty Heads. Still love it. 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

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That song is called Self-Aware. My name is Tammo, just reminding you good things to come today. 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
1: It's still so unreal to think that Monday marked 9 years since we lost Linkin Park's one and only Chester Bennington. 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
1: 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In the meantime, I want to play you new music from Julia Wolf. It's called In My Room. 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
1: I feel like being under the sheets with their flashlight reading Harry Potter, so millennial coded, but literally like a year or two after my time, it was like a little too late. So I never read all the books, but I've seen all the movies and they're super good. And to celebrate the 25th anniversary of Harry Potter and the Sorcerer's Stone, it's going back in theaters August 27th to September 3rd. And how cute. Tickets go on sale July 31st, Harry's birthday. My name is Tamo. Appreciate you hanging out this morning. I'm playing you Death Cab for Cutie Riptides right now.

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Weezer, Goo Goo Dolls, Muse, Benson Boone. 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
1: My name is Tammo. 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
1: Good morning. My name's Shroom. My favorite video game of all time is finally going to get a movie. It's long overdue. And finding out more about it, I'll fill you in after Miles Smith and Fuel.

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1: I'm Shroom. Taylor Sheridan's adaptation of the hit video game Call of Duty is now coming into focus. Up until now, details were kept under wraps, but during a Call of Duty in Culture panel promoting the October release of Modern Warfare 4, movie director and co-writer Peter Berg revealed that the film is going to be set in the Modern Warfare universe, which has largely been set in the Middle East and followed Captain John Price and his Task Force 141 team's mission to defeat terrorist Vladimir Makarov. Now, the film, currently untitled, is expected to hit theaters in June of 2028.
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0: 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I'm Shroom. 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

0: 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I'm Shroom. 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

0: 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Megan, what's something that's definitely been passed on to your kids from you?
1: It's a bad habit, and it's the fact that they are very, very dirty. Like, they don't pick up after themselves. I have two little boys, and that may be my fault, like, just not teaching them properly, but I'm very messy. So I think they got that from me, not their father.

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You can watch Red Hot Chili Peppers bassist Flea and his solo band's Tiny Desk concert. Got it posted up now on the Shroom blog.

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1: How much have you spent on back to school? And what was the most expensive?
2: 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And most of that is going towards like electronics, like laptops, because I guess you don't need books and papers anymore.
1: All right. I mean, everything seems to cost more these days. And back to school shopping's no exception. Well, the thing is, some families are struggling to pay for everything that their kids need for the new school year because it keeps getting more expensive. Yeah. I mean, more than half of parents surveyed, 57%, are heading into back-to-school season with existing credit card debt, and 45% expect to take on even more to cover their shopping. 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It's $1,000 in gas cash. 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
1: Jimothy the Raccoon is capturing the attention of millions across the country for his unique appearance. The Seattle-based critter has quickly scampered into people's hearts, and a video of him roaming the streets went viral last week. Unlike a typical raccoon, Jimothy has an extra short neck, and the look has made him, quite popular with fans across the world. Well, the video has now racked up more than 7 million views.

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1: My name's Shroom. I saw the Odyssey last weekend, or in its opening weekend. Absolutely loved it. Saw it in IMAX. You know, it's the first film to be filmed completely in IMAX. It's absolutely brilliant film work from director Christopher Nolan. I think the story was great, too. Now, the first full trailer for the next Avengers film is out, and fans can buy their tickets now. Avengers Doomsday. Going to see a lot of the original cast return as the superhero team goes up against the supervillain, Dr. Doom. It hits theaters December 18th.

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Alt 94.9. I'll be heading to the movie theater to see Green Day. Yeah, their new Nimrods, a Green Day comedy, hits theaters August 14th. Do you

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0: Alt 94.9. This month marks 10 years since Stranger Things first debuted on Netflix. And since then, many of the actors' stars have risen significantly, and series creators, the Duffer Brothers, are in demand now. And to recognize the 10th anniversary of the series' debut, Netflix brought in a lot of the cast members separately to go over Polaroids from the set and reminisce for the cameras. If you're a Stranger Things fan, be sure to check it out.
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Salt 94.9. Jones Soda teaming up with Crayola for some crayon-inspired drinks. I'll tell you more about that after Sublime and Edge Hill. That's a double take.

0: 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Jones Soda is celebrating its 30th anniversary with a limited edition collaboration that features Crayola-inspired sodas that are based on classic crayon colors. This six-pack includes flavors tied to colors like Razzmatazz, Sunset Orange, Dandelion, Granny Smith Apple, Robin's Egg Blue, and Razzle Dazzle Rose. And online orders also come with coloring pages and a pack of crayons. The nostalgic collection is going to be available for a limited time in stores and online while supplies last.
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0: 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Red Hot Chili Peppers are giving away $1,000 in gas cash. 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

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Good news for all of you coffee drinkers like me. I'll let you know what some new scientific research says. After Temper City and Radiohead, this is Creep.

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1: Tampa City self-aware. Good morning, I'm Shroom. The American Heart Association says research indicates consuming up to 5 cups of coffee a day is generally safe for most adults. And the association says that this research suggests that regularly consuming caffeinated coffee, like me, without added sugars, flavors, or cream was linked to a lower risk of type 2 diabetes, heart disease, stroke, heart failure, and some irregular heart rhythms. I'm gonna live forever.
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Colts 94.9, Oasis. Liam Gallagher responding to a fan's request for a new Oasis album, stating that new music is not in the works from Oasis. Well, here's new music from Somber. It's called Home Record.

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Thanks for spending your Thursday morning with me. 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

KSME HD2 Greeley, K235 BT Fort Collins, an iHeart Radio station. 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

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Hi there, how's it going? It's Mel. I hope that you are having a good Thursday. I've been out just a few days. I'm scrambling to get myself together, but I will take requests. I'll let you know what's up here in just a few minutes. It's Stone Temple Pilots.

0: Radio 94.9. Linkin Park, that is heavy, is The Crown. And hi there. Good morning. It's Mel Taylor. Thursday, one of my most favorite days of the week. Not the weekend just yet, but it's very close. All right, today, more chances for you to score some gas cash. That would be nice. Every hour that I am here today, you have a chance to get hooked up. Just listen for that keyword. Today also, I got a bunch of great tunes. If you want to hear something, if you got something going on, you can find me on social at DJ Mel Taylor. Or if you listen on the iHeartRadio app, just click that little red button. You send me a message anytime. Down for it. I have been out for the last few days, so I am sort of, you know, you got to go through all the emails and the things. You need like a vacation from a vacation always, but love to hang out with you today.
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1: I always dream of finding something, you know, at a garage sale, Goodwill or something. This Wilt Chamberlain Lakers jacket. We're talking like warm-up suit worn 1972 to 1973. This kid found it at a Goodwill, paid $3 for it. Anyhow, this week went up for auction, 89 grand. It's a dream. 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It's back to friends. Cool story, though.

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Blink 182 with Damn It. Sometimes just saying that out loud can make your day a little bit better. Yes, go ahead. Just say it. It's okay. You got another chance to win $1,000. Your gas cash coming up soon. 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All right.

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1: You know, I love it that I always get to play you new music. We World premiered this last week. Always one of my favorite bands. Looking forward to the new album. Song is called Beaches in Tennessee. It's KG Elephant.
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1: Coming up, two songs. We'll take a look at your random facts for the day. How long did it take to film the movie Castaway? Jerry Seinfeld made how much money for every line that he had on Seinfeld? It's a big one. And why was Pac-Man invented? It's Spin Doctor. It's Two Princes.

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1: Let's take a look today at your random facts. So crazy, but Jerry Seinfeld made at least $30,000 for every line he had on Seinfeld based on his salary and the show's syndication deals. So it's pretty crazy. Castaway was filmed over 2 years because it took Tom Hanks like a year to lose weight, grow his hair out, you know, for all those island scenes. During the year off, Robert Zemeckis and most of the crew actually filmed What Lies Beneath. That's a crazy movie. Pac-Man was designed to appeal to women and couples because arcades at the time were dominated by all of these shooting games. You're more likely to get hurt at work on a Monday than any other day of the week. Fridays have got actually the least fewest injuries, and the dance scene at the end of Footloose was actually originally done slow motion, but test audiences felt so cheated that the studio paid $250,000 to reshoot that scene just 6 weeks before the movie opened. That's a look today at your random facts.
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1: This definitely is not the theme song for most of the United States right now. I mean, record highs all over the place. 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Sending much love to many today. It's Weezer. It's Undone Sweater Song.

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1: Have you ever had a chance to see Muse live before? 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New stuff, it is Be With You, and currently out on tour. It seems

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This is one of those songs that I dare you to not sing out loud. It's just, it's too hard. Killers, Mr. Brightside, it's a request for Stephanie. Working today. Thanks for listening on the job.

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1: Alien Ant Farm, a smooth criminal. And you know what? 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It's Loser.

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1: Let's take a look today at your national calendar. It's the 23rd of July. If today's your birthday, happy birthday. You share a birthday with Daniel Radcliffe, 37, also known as Harry Potter. And his character's birthday is actually July the 31st. Today, Monica Lewinsky is 53. Marlon Wayans is 54. Let's see. Oh, Stephanie Seymour turning 58. So she is, of course, the bride in November Rain from Guns N' Roses. Slash today is 61 years old, and Woody Harrelson is 65. There's some fun things to celebrate today. It is gorgeous Grandma Day. Send some love to all the grandmas. Today, National Vanilla Ice Cream Day. Yummy. It's also National Refreshment Day, which they have a picture of a beer, which I guess any sort of refreshment that you like, it's really up to you. Take advantage of that today. Also National Lemon Day. I hope you have a great one.
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1: You know, I hadn't seen Jay-Z in a long time, but I saw him at one of the World Cup games, which I have to tell you, I'm having withdrawals. 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

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I mean, they haven't done anything new since the 1990s, so we shall see. It's supposed to come out sometime beginning of next year. It's Glass Animals.

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I got a request for JC. Wanted to hear some Alanis. She's out doing some deliveries today. Appreciate you listening on the job. Bye.

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1: Edge Hill, that is Double Take. Have you seen any new movies lately? The last one I saw was Toy Story 5. And honestly, I thought it was a great movie. My sons went and saw the Minions one and thought it was great too. You got big The Odyssey out this weekend. It's going to make lots of money. Speaking of movies, Avengers Doomsday. Did you have a chance to see the trailer? Return of Captain America, bunch of heroes prepare for the face-off with Dr. Doom. The crazy part is this is the fifth installment in the Marvel Studios franchise, but it brought in already $16.5 million in the first 24 hours since the trailer was out. They did like this whole pre-sale of tickets and they're already selling tickets. The movie doesn't come out till December 18th, by the way. Thought that was impressive. I might try to go see Odyssey this weekend. I don't know. It seems like a long one. Might be a couch movie for me at home.
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1: I was just checking up on some of the big stories, and man, lottery was one of the top. 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
1: Do you enjoy coffee? I saw the American Heart Association says their research indicates consuming up to 5 cups of coffee a day is generally safe for most adults. 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Pretty wild. 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
1: Blink 182 with What's My Age Again, which I often ask myself that same question. 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

Radio 94.9. Coming up, two songs. We'll take a look at your rock news for the day. Oasis' Wonderwall is back on the charts. Guns N' Roses getting ready for a 40th anniversary, and we'll talk remembering Ozzy Osbourne this week. It's Alice.

0: NoCo's Radio 94.9. Let's take a quick look today at some rock music news. Yesterday marked the first anniversary of the death of Ozzy Osbourne, and his son Jack had a request to basically just tell a story about his dad, whether it's the first time you heard his music or saw him play live or anything, any encounter. And July the 22nd will always be known as Ozzy Osbourne Day. How about Oasis reunion tour wasn't enough to bring any of those singles back to the Billboard Hot 100, but the World Cup was. 1996 classic Wonderwall climbed back to the U.S. charts for the first time since 1996, thanks to fans making it the unofficial anthem of England's men's team during the World Cup. Ahead of next year's 40th anniversary of Guns N' Roses' debut album, Appetite for Destruction, which is crazy, it's 40 years old, there are some unheard tapes that you can listen to on YouTube of them rehearsing some of their old school stuff. It's dated January 1st, 1986. It's actually quite cool. And Chris Cornell's second solo studio album, Carry On, has been released on vinyl for the first time by Interscope Records, if you want to check that out.
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1: Today you got more chances to win $1,000. All you have to do is listen for that keyword. 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Could be $1,000 richer for that gas cash. And I should note, you get a phone call from an unknown number. You have to answer the phone. We don't leave you a message or anything. 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
1: Just a friendly reminder that today is National Refreshment Day, which they have a picture of beer. So it could be any sort of refreshment. It's also National Vanilla Ice Cream Day. You're allowed to have some ice cream. Sprinkles on top too. It's David Kushner.

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1: If you would like to hear something or you got something going on, you can find me on social at DJ Mel Taylor. 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Ooh.

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Radio 94.9, Heart Shape Box from Nirvana. That's always good. I'm Mike Jones, but a mime trying to escape a box and bothering people. Well, there was some mime activity we're going to talk about in a few minutes.

0: Radio 94.9, The Emptiness Machine from Lincoln Park. I'm Mike Jones. You can't just go around harassing people. You're going to get in trouble for it. I saw the story about how this mime was harassing people that were walking on a trail, just out for a hike, doing their thing, and there's a mime there wearing the striped shirt, the black pants and everything, getting really aggressive with people. What are you doing, mime? The cops came and took him not to a clear invisible box, but to a real jail. And honestly, it's 2026. Why are there still mimes in the world? If you're doing mime activity, you should be under surveillance 24/7, honestly.
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Radio 94.9. Let's call him the realistic Billy Corgan. I'm Mike Jones because Billy was saying that the Smashing Pumpkins, he thinks they'd be great doing a show at the Sphere in Vegas. But the problem is he doesn't know how many people would be coming out there for it. And the Pumpkins do well on their tours, but to get people to go to Vegas specifically to see them, that could be a real challenge. Who knows? Maybe one day, though. Never

Radio 94.9, Puddle of Mud and Blurry. I'm Mike Jones. I have two words that I'm going to say now, and I say them a lot, every day. Stupid computer. It's the computer's fault, right? Because I was working on something, and I accidentally clicked out of it. 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Give me those extra protections, stupid computer.

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Hey, keep listening to us. Maybe we can help you out at the pump. It's the least we could do. The $1,000 gas pass happens at the top of the hour. 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

Radio 94.9. It's always a good time to sing along with House of Pain and jump around. I'm Mike Jones. I was checking out stuff with Muse and their tour. And man, nobody does it like Muse with the music, the light and laser show, and all the props and everything they have. And it all comes together. And I can't wait to see what they do in Vegas for our iHeartRadio Music Festival. Muse is going to be there in September, and we will have more chances for you to be there, too. We'll have trips to win coming again real soon. Promise. Right now, we have Muse's new one, Be With You.

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1: Semisonic and closing time. It sounds dumb, but texting thumb is a thing. In fact, Mrs. Jones, she complains about it a lot. Well, we'll talk about texting thumb in a few minutes. Ensenada, Sublime.

0: Alt 94.9, Evanescence says, call me when you're sober. Well, your man Mike Jones, I say, watch out for your thumbs when you're texting and doing other stuff on your phone. I'm Mike Jones, because a lot of people, more and more people every day, are complaining about texting thumb, saying that their thumbs hurt, their joints crack, they get stiffness and everything. And it's from overuse on your phone, especially if you're just doing one thumb. Mrs. Jones complains about this a lot. She said, my right hand constantly hurts. Well, because you're on your phone a lot, honey. That's why. Got to switch it over. Got to take breaks. Got to put the phone down and do other stuff. Texting thumb. Don't let it get you.
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Salt 94.9, Blur and Song 2, the Muppets, are singing that song a bunch of times every day at the Rock and Roller Coaster at Disneyland. And the Muppets were also front and center during the halftime show for the World Cup, which, I don't know, I wasn't really into the halftime show. I like the Muppets, but everything else just seemed disjointed and it didn't come together like it should.

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Alt 94.9, we're going to be singing along forever and ever, every time with Jimmy Eat World in the middle. I'm Mike Jones, and how about singing along with them this weekend? Because the Warped Tour is going to be broadcast live from Long Beach. They're going to stream it on Prime Video. Jimmy Eat World's playing, Third Eye Blind, All Time Low, Kenny Hoopla, Motion City Soundtrack, and a ton of other bands. All day Saturday and Sunday, you can get down with the Warped Tour on Prime Video. Yellow Card, Better Days.

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Alt 94.9. Eminem, it's Mike Jones hanging with you this afternoon. We know our phones are listening, and I'm getting a lot of stuff now about vampires because I talk about Dracula every time we play Tame Impala. In fact, I got an ad on Instagram about a Dracula suit. So it looks like a regular suit, but then when you open up your arms a little bit, oh, it has a cape there. It's actually a really cool

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Alt-94.9, My Own Worst Enemy from Lit. That's one way to do it if you want to have some drinks, ruin relationships, and have to apologize to a million people. Another way is to earn your drinks by running. And Hosier, with his brewery, Wicklow Wolf, they actually have a run club. It's interesting. We'll talk about it. We got Hosier coming up in a few, and we'll get into it. The Gorillas.

0: Radio 94.9 in Too Sweet, Hozier's talking about whiskey, but he also is a big fan of beer. He's an investor in the Wicklow Wolf Brewing Company in Ireland. Not Mike Jones. And I saw that they actually have a running club now that around the brewery, they've been developing the land and there are trails around through the woods and people can go to the brewery, join up with the run club, get a few miles in, and then, hey, let's sit down and have some beers. Earning your beers. There you go. Or you can just go there and sit down and have them without running. Either way works.
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1: 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It's not a Weezer show unless they play Buddy Holly. And they'll do that and a bunch of other big mega Weezer hits. And we will have chances to win your way there. Coming soon again. Weezer, the Goo Goo Dolls, Muse, and Snoop, and everyone. 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

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Blank and First Date. I'm Mike Jones. I love the collaboration with Comic-Con this weekend. Blank has joined up with Pac-Man for special t-shirts and plushies, and they're celebrating 25 years of Take Off Your Pants and Jacket. I don't know how Pac-Man got involved in there, but I really want a Blink and Pac-Man shirt. I hope they're going to sell them once Comic-Con is done, that they'll sell them online. Benson Boone.

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Musical fuel, that's good because you don't have to pay for that. And also it's good if we can hook you up with a whole bunch of gas money. I'm Mike Jones with $1,000 in gas cash. That's how much we have for you nine times a day, every weekday. And we'll have the keywords going again tomorrow and the following week. And after that, we're going to be doing it for a while. Just make sure you're listening in the morning, midday, and afternoon for those keywords to get in at our website and get yourself $1,000 in gas cash. Let us help you out at the pump. Somber, his new one, Homewrecker.

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1: We know the Red Hot Chili Peppers and the Foo Fighters are coming up too. This band, though, this band has big things going on. They're one you got to pay attention to. 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